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What is the map of Shantibo? With a charge of other, okay, which is cut comb and a quarry. Zrede, Zrede, Zrede, Zrede, Zrede, Zrede, Zrede, Zrede, Zrede, So, Manhan, Janim, the Tasta, Munga, Yo, RJ, Saraham, Baraki. ترور هم ستاسو خبرو د وجی وادتا غاړه کې خوستا بټګرام والا اے بټګرام والا وره کړه

0: 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Assalamu alaikum.
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0: Wa alaikum assalam.
1: Singal de Tajimani.
0: Oh, Alakashir Zadakhani.
1: Yemagani.
0: Yelaka, that was on the national like that singachali.
1: No,
0: did it.
1: How's
0: the part of the why I'm left of?
1: No, say the president of a say the baggage.
0: Say the dear man, Hoshala, that was it. Okay, well,
1: office.
0: This is a rebel message. Chakra day. Some messages that there are vanity. Who calls a hope at the lake in a calls Christmas letter. Southern like a single Muslim yet as Udi. Ahoji. Well, message Akalevachi Chachu, the Fatima Nur Tavaya. Well, my body, it's a little sitchel, have each a lotion, it's a little sitchel, have you sitchel lotion? Oh, every little hole. I visited the park, wrong message go to the Salam Koma, Fajer, Vayam Fajer, oh, is a bridge that are wrong message go. There is a man, Rahushala, that of say, that's the message of Yojahan. But the message that I live at the Runbal, the Yoha Kiri, Naji Singa, the Padanuli Kana, Kasapa, the Chikadi Drunkamio.